did you ever realize that your mistake had a price? Oh, you threw it all away, 'cause you're the devil in disguise. Now would you ever realize the consequence?

So I could save your life tonight and we could call it even. I keep on marching if I

She ain't that chick from the birds that's a stranger to drama. She that uptown girl with the cocky persona. Went out her way to let her know that I want her. I told her I know for sure we belong together, and I wouldn't break her heart, my intentions are better. And I shared the same dream she had about cheddar. When the D's came, she was down the hole of Beretta. I got a thing for baby girls, me and her.

day. It's simple, your dimple, your eyes, your lips, your thighs, gotta hypnotize. Communication's deep, I love it when we talk. 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

0: to the moped store, said fuck it. Salesman's like, what up, what's your budget? And I'm like, honestly, I don't know nothing about mopeds. He said,
1: I got the one for you, follow me.
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1: 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Oh, shit.
0: What's up?
1: Hey, that motherfucker clean.
0: Who was that?
1: Nigga, that's Dre, nigga. That's a... Look at that,
0: that
1: shit.
0: That nigga hanging that motherfucker.
1: Look at that. Hey.
0: God damn. That nigga crawled down up under that motherfucker. That nigga on the bumper, X.
1: Hey, hang that shit.
2: What up, Doc?

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Can true love last forever? They both agree.

0: 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Goodness gracious. Oh, that girl fine, man. Look at the... Oh, she just too fine. She knows she fine, too.
1: She is banging.
0: Oh, she's off the hook.
1: She looks good. Oh. You're right.
0: And I bet you can't nobody get that girl.
1: Chris, I can get her.
0: You can't get that girl. Mike, I guarantee you can't get that girl.
1: Watch me get that girl.
0: I bet you Neverland, you can't.
1: I can get her.
0: All right, come on in. Come on!
1: Watch.